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1: She could be great. 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
2: She is a star, George.
1: The biggest star in the universe right now as we speak. Those who love the set, the director's got all kinds of things. The director's hot. He's hip. He's here. He's going to be doing all kinds of things. He's going to change the color of the set. I like he's going to get a great idea for a blue.
2: Don't change anything, George.
1: He touches one thing, he's gone. I swear. He's history.
2: I want to meet her.
1: You got it. Anytime. Name the place. Name anywhere, any street. You got it.

think it's real diamonds. Yeah, he thinks he can impress me by giving me expensive gifts.